town. 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Put tip me, Lord, every time I feel paranoid, I start to reach for it. 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

0: Stone City Band. 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

Say, bro, Coil Winds, go get your board. 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See, corner winds is when the winds blow toward the ocean and forms the perfect tube, the juice in the wave. Hi, I'm Martin, the lifeguard over at North Beach, where we get at least 2 to 3 every day here on the windward side. We all love the ocean so much, I wrote a song about it.